0: You listen to me.
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0: Auntie Min?
1: Yes, the Muffin Man who lives in a dreary land, said Mrs. Darby. Oh yes, I know that Muffin Man, said Mrs. Smith knowingly. Moral of the story, share useful information with your friends.
0: Landia berjaku.
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0: our project Abasai, I think maybe I need to explain. When the longhouse just about to haul a gawai, they just brew the tua, not yet ready to distribute to the crowd. If you are a guest, instead of asking them to go to the bilik, girup tua, they say, come, Abasai. It's a euphemism, that girup tua. Then tua, normally when in a celebration such as this, we ask a lady to pay tribute to the tua, sangai tua. Sangainya indicate that tua is a secret drink made, brewed by the kumang from Pangalibao. At first, it becomes in the form of kumang itself. Then after that, once it goes into the tajau, then it becomes tua. Once it becomes tua, once you drink it, it brings you luck, it brings you, improve your age. If you're old, it becomes young. If you haven't get married, nanti nuan makaino, empai berlaki, boleh laki, orang bujang boleh bini, orang kaya berdagang boleh harta. 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

0: datang, penduduk kami, merindang kita, ndak kalak jelungan, ndak kalak leju, merindang kita, nintiang hari, nintiang jam. 101.3
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0: our project Kabasai, I think maybe I need to explain. 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If you are a guest, instead of asking them to go to the bilik, girup tua, they say, come, Kabasai. It's a euphemism, that girup tua. Then tua, normally when in a celebration such as this, we ask a lady to pay tribute to the tua, sangai tua. Sangainya indicate that tua is a secret drink made, brewed by the kumang from Pangalibao. At first, it becomes in the form of kumang itself. Then after that, once it goes into the tajau, then it becomes tua. Once it becomes tua, once you drink it, it brings you luck. 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